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3: fuel pricesUnder the new system, the lengthy approval process will be replaced by a one-stop online authority. The aim is to make applications as straightforward as purchasing an electrical appliance for the home. The quota for purchasing surplus electricity from households will be increased from 100 megawatts to 10,000 megawatts. Electricity generated beyond household consumption can be credited against future electricity bills. The government will also provide 50,000 baht towards the initial installation cost, as well as ensuring easier access to bank loans backed by the solar equipment and long-term power purchase agreements. Each household will be limited to a 5-kilowatt system. The government estimates this could generate around 600 to 700 units of electricity a month, potentially saving households about 2,000 baht on their monthly bills.The measure is also designed to countries towards co-creation in businesses under this initiative. While the Indian ambassador said Indian data centers in Thailand, with several already forming joint ventures with Thai companies. Both sides have agreed to use the Thailand-India Joint Trade Committee, or JTC, to monitor progress.Address trade barriers and discuss greater market access. India has also proposed developing a joint action plan through the JTC. The two countries are also working to link India's UPI payment system with Thailand's PromptPay, while exploring the use of the Thai baht and Indian rupee currencies for trade and transactions to reduce costs.Thailand is also prepared to support cooperation in hospitality training and vocational education, while India has expressed interest in bringing professionals in fields such as accounting or media network among Thai youth in youth media network in Japan, connecting Thai stories to the world event for Thai students and young people living in Japan, including members of the Thai Students Association in Japan.The initiative introduces opportunities for young people to contribute to PRD media content and connect with Japanese media networks. Thai Media Fund Manager Thanakorn Sri Suksai also joined the event to exchange views and support opportunities for youth in media and communications. The PRD chief says Thai youth in Japan can contribute their knowledge, experiences and perspective to its network of young communicators, while helping promote people-to-people ties between Thailand and Japan. The department has previously involved Thai youth in Japan in media production, with some of their work presented to representatives of Japan's NHK. Discussions have also explored opportunities for Thai youth to participate in NHK-related media activities in the future.The new initiative will also support youth contributions to PRD's English language platforms, including NBT World and Sawatdee Thailand website, particularly through the Thainess Beyond Borders column, which features the experiences and perspectives of young Thais living overseas. And that concludes our NBT World Brief this afternoon.For more updates, you can scan the QR code on your screen and explore our full coverage. Until next time, สวัสดีครับ

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2: 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Narathiwat Governor Bunchoy Hom Yam Yen has ordered all agencies to strengthen security, particularly in high-risk areas and along routes used by security personnel following yesterday's incident. The attack took place yesterday afternoon in Sukhirin District, where a truck carrying members of the district's Territorial Defense Volunteer Force was hit by a roadside bomb and came under gunfire. Two volunteers were killed, while 16 others were injured. Investigators and forensic officers have been instructed to gather evidence and pursue those responsible. Meanwhile, in Pattani, 4th Army Region Commander Lieutenant General Norathip Poynok today visited security personnel at the Enothai and Santisuk Task Forces and the Border Patrol Police Force. The commander has instructed all units to remain vigilant and ensure personnel are physically and mentally prepared, while making the safety of both officers and civilians a priority. He also stressed closer cooperation with local leaders, religious leaders, and communities to build understanding, reduce sources of conflict, and support peaceful coexistence in the region's multicultural society. The visit concluded with the presentation of morale-boosting supplies to personnel, along with a reminder of their mission to protect the general public. Heavy rain is continuing across parts of Thailand. The Meteorological Department has warned of flash floods and forest runoff through tomorrow, particularly in the south, as authorities continue to help villagers affected.In Surat Thani Province, Governor Chumphot Wanchatsiri today inspected flood-hit areas in Klong Sok sub-district, where intermittent rain continues to affect the situation. The governor has ordered officials to provide residents with drinking water, medicine and essential supplies, while authorities continue to evacuate tourists from flooded resorts in Khao Sok National Park.The situation is expected to return to normal within the next 2 days, provided there is no further rain in the area. Further north, the Ministry of Interior has launched a mobile drinking water production project in Pua District of Nan Province, aimed at providing clean water to people affected by disasters and those in remote areas.Deputy Interior Minister Jaisit Thaiset said recent disasters have highlighted the need for proactive preparations to ensure access to clean water during emergencies. The mobile units use a 7-stage treatment system, high-efficiency membranes and real-time water quality sensors, with the capacity to produce up to 500 liters of drinking water per hour. The system is designed to strengthen emergency response and provide clean drinking water to communities when conventional water supplies are disrupted. Meanwhile, the Energy Ministry is moving ahead with a major restructuring of power sector, with a new power development plan focused on expanding clean energy, reducing reliance on imported gas, and opening up the electricity market. Energy Minister เอกนัทพร้อมพันธ์ said the new PDP is built around three priorities, namely cleaner power, greater energy security, and a

0: fairer system for consumers. The plan aims to raise the share of clean energy to nearly 50% within the next 10 years and at least 65% over the longer term, supporting Thailand's net zero target. It also seeks to reduce reliance on gas imports while exploring new technologies, including hydrogen and small modular nuclear reactors. The plan would expand direct power purchase agreements or direct PPAs, allowing clean energy producers to sell electricity directly to industrial users. This would open up scheme previously limited to the data centers to other industrial sectors.
1: เราเห็นสถานการณ์ที่เกิดขึ้นทำให้แก๊สแพงปวดวันนี้ไฟสะอาดนอกจากสะอาดแล้วถูกกว่าแก๊สด้วยนะครับมันต้องสร้างความสมดุลระหว่างตัวแก๊สส่วนหนึ่งเพื่อให้มีปริมาณเพียงพอนะฮะในระหว่างที่เรากำลังพัฒนาระบบโครงข่ายทำสมาร์ทกริดลงทุนกับตัวแบตเตอรี่พยายามไปให้เร็วที่สุดระหว่างทางเราก็ยังมีแก๊สแต่เราก็บริหารในระหว่างนี้ไม่ให้เราเสียโอกาสจากการใช้ชีวิตจากการประกอบกิจการกับการขับเคลื่อนเศรษฐกิจแต่ในขณะเดียวกันเนี่ยนะฮ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
0: The energy minister also explained the government's decision to cut electricity charges for the first 200 units of household consumption to 3 baht per unit. He said this was made possible by removing the cost of public electricity, such as street lighting, from household power bills. Minister Ekanath also highlighted the recent gas tech event in Bangkok, which generated investment agreements worth more than $20 billion, reflecting Thailand's position as an investment hub for the energy sector. Bangkok is preparing to host the 2026 annual meetings of the International Monetary Fund and World Bank Group next month, with efforts underway to extend the economic benefits to communities across the country. The meetings will take place from October 12th to 18th at the Queen Sirikit National Convention Center, with the Thailand Convention and Exhibition Bureau, or TCEP, working with the Ministry of Finance and the Bank of Thailand on final preparations. TCEP President Supawan Thirarat said the Bureau plans to connect delegates and investors with 10 cities across Thailand through trade and investment activities, while encouraging longer stays to extend tourism and business income to local communities. TCEP estimates that participating delegates could spend at least 150,000 baht per trip, with the event expected to generate more than 10 billion baht for Thailand's meetings, incentives, conferences and exhibitions, or MICE industry. The government says preparations are now well advanced, with the IMF and World Bank Group scheduled to meet in Bangkok for discussions on global economic and financial challenges. The meetings will mark Thailand's second time hosting the event, following the first in 1991. And finally, International School Bangkok has marked its 75th anniversary with a special evening of ballet, bringing Bolshoi Theatre of Belarus to its stage alongside performances by ISB's young dancers. The 40-minute performance featured highlights from the company's classical repertoire, giving students the chance of to experience internationally acclaimed dancers up close. The evening also showcased ISB's own young performers, beginning with grade 1 students from Panther Dance Jazz, followed by ballet and contemporary dance performances by middle and high school students. Head of school, Dr. Daisy Pellant, said the event gave students a glimpse of what can be achieved through curiosity, commitment and creativity. The gala was held through ISB's long-standing partnership with Bangkok's International Festival of Dance and Music, which has connected students with performances, workshops and internationally acclaimed artists, as well as the festival's student outreach program. The evening concluded with ISB student dancers returning to the stage to present flowers and an ISB Panther mascot to the visiting artists, symbolically bringing together young dancers taking their first steps and professionals who have dedicated their lives to the art. The performance is part of ISB's year-long 75th anniversary celebration, marking the school's history while looking ahead to its future. And that brings us to the end of today's NBT World Brief. For more news and updates, simply scan the QR code on your screen to access our full coverage. Until next time, สวัสดีครับ